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Love guns, thank God. 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Love guns, thank God. Ureman, Chimornank, Merhai Tuna, Merhai Lala, Yanni. Yes, Mish Tunar and Amar Kuze Hunar and Yerkem. 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